0: up and do my thing.
1: Go ahead.
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1: Yeah.
0: Moving, doing it, you know.
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0: Can I count it off?
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1: Ladies and gentlemen, more disco radio action.

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0: 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We lost our religion, our culture, our God. And many of us, by the way we act, we even lost our mind.
1: Here it is.

0: brother, now wait. Wait a minute. 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Sucker Dash is a meal for kids that make cash, selling drugs to the brother man instead of the other man.
1: Brothers and sisters.
0: I'm talking about...

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Yeah. Hey, hey. She say, do you love me? I tell her only partly. I only